0: 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You know what time it is, Marissa?
1: It's joke time.
0: That's right. I understand you got a real humdinger today.
1: Oh, yeah. Hope it is.
0: All right, what do you got?
1: What type of sandals do frogs wear?
0: I don't know.
1: Open-toed.
0: I like it. I like it.
2: Come on, man.
0: Oh, he hates it. He hates it.
1: No.
0: I don't know what to do with him. Maybe this song will make him happy.
1: Hopefully.
0: Perhaps. 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

0: 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Well, it's back to school time. Now, is your kid the class clown? Yeah? Okay. Well, this is for you.
1: Hey, parents, the new school year is here. 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No? 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

0: Bobby Jones Knows wants you to know what he knows. Did you know? What is with all these no's? Anyway, here's Did You Know?
1: You look smart. I mean, you seem smart. Are you a smarty pants? Oh, we're going to find out. Did you know there's some fun facts about coffee that you didn't know? I know you didn't know this. I'm going to have Alexa help me. Alexa, tell us all about coffee.
2: Here are some interesting facts about coffee. Coffee was discovered by an Ethiopian goat herder. Coffee is actually a fruit. Light roasted coffee has more caffeine than dark roasted coffee. 4% of Americans drink their first cup of coffee with their robe slightly open. 50% use a paper towel when they are out of coffee filters. Coffee doesn't ask stupid questions in the morning. Be more like coffee. Coffee is the most important meal of the day. You know you've had enough coffee when you can thread a sewing machine while it's running. Coffee, because a good day never starts with a kale and spinach smoothie.
1: And that was Did You Know, or I like to call it Did You Care? Probably not. That's it for me. Have yourself a great evening. Good night. God bless. And we'll see ya when we see ya.
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I'm excited too. And we've got some free cash to give away. It's our end of summer splash giveaway. An extra $2,000 in your pocket. 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

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And most importantly, Chaz Malibu. Mornings

0: Rico and the gang on Big 98.5, playing Albuquerque's greatest hits. 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
1: 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Barry McKay, the Spider-Man movie over the weekend. Did you go? It set all kinds of records. I think it came in second as far as all-time biggest grossing movies for the opening weekend. I got to be honest, though, I'm kind of surprised. I'm kind of surprised after all these Spider-Man movies that not one time does he have to face a villain called the Kleenex.

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He never asks what he can bring. It's always the music. 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

0: 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It's Diana Ross, and I'm coming out. 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

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Hey, we're Albuquerque's Greatest Hits. Barry McKay with you. Coming up, we're going to go to the Footloose movie soundtrack with Denise Williams. Got some Hollow Notes on the way. Now Bloodstone, Natural High.

Kick 98.5 is your station for Albuquerque's greatest hits on the crest. And in the valley. Anytime is big time.

0: Hall & Oates and One-on-One on Big 98.5, playing Albuquerque's greatest hits. I'm Barry McKay. Hey, after a long day at work, tune us in on the drive home. Boston Bobby Jones will be here on your radio. The Big Drive Home, weekday afternoons, 3 to 7. He does a lot of fun stuff like the Boston Word of the Day, Back to the 80s, Did You Know? It all happens right here on Big 98.5 for your drive home. And stick around. We got more hits on the way. Madonna coming up, Roxette, some Heat Wave with Boogie Nights. Oh, straight ahead.
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0: 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Steve Miller Band and Abracadabra. Barry McKay hanging out with you. Hey, is it too soon to say back to school? I'm asking for a parent. And coming up, Miami Sound Machine, The Cars, some Elton John, more music. Hang on.
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0: 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All right, we're ready to go. 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

Rock it out tonight. Def Leppard and Photograph. Barry McKay with you here on Big 98.5, playing Albuquerque's greatest hits. And a member of Def Leppard, Joe Elliott. Yeah, singer, just had a birthday recently. Turned 67. And 6'7". Okay, coming up, Wham, Seal. So

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Barry McKay hanging out with you tonight. Are you staying up late? Or are you working like second shift or whatever? Maybe you're going to your third side hustle. Either way, I am glad that you are here. And don't miss our end of summer splash giveaway on our website right now. You could win $2,000 cash. 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

0: 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And I'm Barry McKay. I'm glad you're listening. Maybe you're up late tonight catching up with some housework. Coming up, I'll keep you going with Debbie Deb, Hall and Oates, some expose. 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

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I like to follow Sammy on Facebook. He's funny. He says this: I put my grandma on speed dial. I call that Instagram. Sammy, I love it. Here's Blondie.

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Big 98.5, Albuquerque's greatest hits, Huey Lewis and the News. All coming out of that little speaker of yours. Heart and Soul. Hey, it's Barry McKay hanging out. Straight ahead, Midnight Star, Los Del Rio, some Earth, Wind & Fire. We got lots of nighttime and lots of music to play for you. Stick around.

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1: 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Now, now, now! It's time to stand up and say enough is enough. 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

0: Big 98.5, Albuquerque's greatest hits. I love jamming that out. Crimson and Clover. Joan Jett and the Blackhearts version of that. Hey, tomorrow morning, set your alarm. Wake up and laugh with Mr. 505. Who's that? Chaz Malibu. Get you up on time. Get you out the door with a smile on your face. And stick around next. More hits from Michael Damian, Janet Jackson. Madonna's going to make room for Paul McCartney and Wings. Man, we've got the lineup, don't we? Albuquerque's greatest hits. More next.
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What's it gonna be? Having so much fun all summer long. Here's Madonna.

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0: 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They're out of Boston, Jay Giles Band and Freeze Frame. 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Enter to win right now. It's our big end of summer splash. What would you do with an extra $2,000? Oh, man, my list is long, I got to tell you. Coming up, Steve Perry, the Daz Band. And we've got the Fifth of Beethoven from Walter Murphy straight ahead.
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If you listen to Big 98.5, you could lose 10 pounds in just weeks. I mean, you still have to go to the gym and do the walking thing. Let's get physical, physical. But listening to Big is important.

Queen and David Bowie on Big. And next time you're in a thrift shop, remember this. There are 8 things that you really need to pick up while you're at a thrift store. You're looking around, you want to buy something. Here are 8 things you need to keep your eye out for. 1 is silver. Any kind of silver, silverware, silver serving trays, whatever. Silver, pick it up. Take it home with you. 2, well-made chairs. I'm talking about the real, real nice-looking chairs.

0: You see one? Grab it. Here's another one. Items made of quality materials. You know what you're talking about. You see it? Take it home. Original art, books, china, timeless pieces, and items that bring you joy. 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You see something that makes you happy? Don't leave it there. Take it home with you. 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

at Chicago. And this Saturday, Jazz Malibu, he is going to be out in the country. He's going to be up in Edgewood. Richford Edgewood is their 25th anniversary celebration. And if you're in the market for another vehicle, they've got whatever it is that you are looking for. I guarantee you'll be able to find it out there. He's going to be out there from 11 to 1, so stop by, say hi, grab yourself some hot dogs while you're up there, and drive home in the car of your dreams from Big 98.5.

0: That's Mariah Carey on Big, and I've got music on the way from New Edition, also the Silvers, Diana Ross, the Culture Club, and Shalimar, as well as a whole lot more. 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

0: 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And speaking of the holidays, suppose you're going on a vacation, you're packing up, and you only take two shirts with you that'll last you the entire time of your vacation. Would you do it? Because there's a company out there called Herkleon. They announced a shirt that supposedly can remain odor-free for more than a month while wearing it every day, even in the hot summer months. Because it's got copper, silver, zinc, gold, volcanic ash, and two secret ingredients woven into the fabric that help fight odor. 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Would you do it?
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Selena along with the Body of Boys on Big, and Barry McKay is our nighttime king. Make sure you check him out. He's on the air right before I get here. He's on from 7 till midnight right here on your station for big winning fun and the best music flavor for New Mexico in 2026.

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0: Plant and the Honey Drippers in that sea of love. 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

0: doing some Dancing in the Dark with Bruce Springsteen. And if today is your birthday, you are sharing your birthday with Aaron Burr, a.k.a. Leslie Odom Jr. He is 45. Soleil Moon Frye, she was Punky Brewster, remember her? She's 50 today. Wow. Jerry Halliwell, a.k.a. Ginger Spice, she's 54. M. Night Shyamalan is 56. David Robinson, 61. Kimberly Conrad, used to be married to Hugh Hefner. She is now 64. Michelle Yeoh from Crouching Tiger, Hidden Dragon, she's 64. Randy DeBarge is 68. Dee Dee McCall from Hunter, a.k.a. Stephanie Kramer, she is 70. And Catherine Hicks, who played the mom in the original Child's Play, she is 75. So if it's your birthday today, happy birthday to you.
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0: Feeling those emotions, feeling the music, having a good time. It's Rob Royale with Music on the Way from Chicago. 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

0: heard a rumor, and I heard a rumor that turned out to be really true. Paramount Plus, they've announced the premiere date and released the first look photos for the Varnell Hill show. Now, if you remember, if you ever watched Martin, he had a character on there called Varnell Hill that was played by Tommy Davidson. That's going to be an actual show. It's going to debut September 1st, Paramount Plus, and, of course, Tommy Davidson is going to be playing Varnell Hill. So get ready for it. It's going to be a limited run, though, about 8 episodes, but I'm looking forward to it.
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0: That was Whitney Houston. Before that, Mr. Al Green, or should say the good Reverend Al Green. Marvin Gaye's coming up in a few. Also, Ace, one of my favorite songs. Elton John, Jody Watley. It's all coming up here on Big 98.5.
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former lead singer of the Go-Go's, Belinda Carlisle, Heaven is a Place on Earth, and it's time to slow it down just a little bit. 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

0: And Disney is saying that's all because they've sold out all the commercial time for ESPN's telecast of the big game, which is going to air on ABC February 14th. I mean, we're over 200 days away from the big game, and they've already sold out all the commercials. There were 58 brands across 34 product categories. All those spots are sold out, going about $10 million for a 30-second spot. 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

0: that is Inner Circle, and I am Rob Royale. Time for me to step on out of here. Chaz Malibu coming up next to get that morning really going. I got Player on the way, NXS, Howard Jones, Zapp, Pat Benatar. I got a lot of good jams coming in before I step out of here on Big 98.5.
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He never asks what he can bring. It's always the music. 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

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Big 98.5 Albuquerque's greatest hits. It's Chaz with the Stylistics. Are you ready for your Thursday? That means one more day until Friday as we head into the weekend. 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It's 1999 on Big 98.5.

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It's Chaz Malibu. Your chance to win some tickets to New Mexico United. It's the big soccer game happening against FC Tulsa Saturday, August 15th. Rio Grande Credit Union Field. 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I kind of just had a little

on Big 98.5. Albuquerque's greatest hits, it's Chaz. Okay, roll over in bed now. Shut off that alarm. 5 minutes after 6 o'clock and win something. 2320985. All you have to do is just call me. 2320985. And I will give you a 4-pack of tickets to New Mexico United taking on Tulsa August 15th, Rio Grande Credit Union Field. 2320985. First caller wins the tickets. Cindy Lauper, True Colors, Big 98.5.

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0: 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I'm going to get you a 4-pack of tickets to New Mexico United. 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

Freedom 90, Big 98.5, Albuquerque's greatest hits. It's Chaz. I just heard from my good buddy Emiliano. He is my chili supplier, and he is out in the fields right now. He says, Chaz, here at the field, a lot of smoke, and it isn't smoke signals, he says. And he hasn't really seen the news, he said. So I thought I'd go ahead and give him, along with everybody else, an update on what's going on as far as fires. There's a wildfire burning in the Santa Fe National Forest east of Pauake. I have a feeling that's the one Emiliano is checking out. It's the Frijoles Fire, 10 acres in size, smoke visible in Santa Fe, Pecos, Highway 84 and 285, and even from there from I-25. No evacuations, thank goodness. And then crews are also battling two fires in the Mountain Air Ranger District. The Sand Springs Fire, north of OSHA Peak, south of Capilla Peak, and west of the Manzano Crest Trail in the Manzano Mountains. And the Box Fire, south of Red Canyon and Box Canyon Trailhead in the Manzano Mountains in Cibola National Forest. So, wherever you're at, give me a call, or give me a text, or send me a picture. Let me know, are you witnessing any of that smoke? Are you smelling it? I know my friend Emiliano is. Please be careful as you are out.

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0: Big 98.5, Albuquerque's greatest hits. It's Chaz. I love having the phone lines open. I love getting the texts from our listeners. And it's hearing songs that you love, and then you just feel compelled to call or text and say they remind you of something. Or maybe you just have something on your mind that you need to tell me. 505-232-0985. I always appreciate it. I got a text from Marco, and he kind of apologized here. He said, good morning, Chaz, and everybody at Big 98.5. He goes, my work policy has changed about phones in the building. So only outside use of my phone or in the car. And other than that, it has to be in a lockbox. He goes, so sadly, I cannot call in to win any more prizes. He says, but it's cool. I still love listening. No prizes, but you know what? I need your jams and love listening to Big 98.5. Thank you, Marco. Again, like I said, hopefully you'll catch us every once in a while, and maybe sometime you can win some prizes. We would appreciate you doing that. But you can call and tell me just about anything at 232-0985. Hello, Big.
1: You got to take a look outside, Chaz, and look at the sun.
0: Really?
1: I wish I could send you a picture, but I'm driving right now.
0: Uh-huh. Well, what does it look like?
1: Oh, it looks so beautiful. It's all red, yellowish ring around it.
0: Uh-huh.
1: Oh, it's gorgeous. Probably from all the smoke you were talking about. That's why I was calling you. You know, there's good of the smoke, but there's evil of it, too, you know?
0: Oh, well, you got to be careful. You bet.
1: Yeah, I tell you.
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5: 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You can get vision screenings as well. We've got the Rio Grande Mustang Club that's going to be displaying their cars. So we'll have Mustangs from the 1960s all the way through to the current models. Where you can even enter to win a 2026 travel trailer from our friends at Rocky Mountain RV and Marine. No purchase necessary. 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But the cars are the stars. 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

98.5, Albuquerque's greatest hits. It's Chaz. I just wanted to take a few moments, like I was telling you. I love hearing from you at 505-232-0985 just to tell me what's happening, what's going on. Are you getting ready for work? How are you feeling today? What can I do to make it feel better? Well, I did get some texts this morning. I did say, you know, if you happen to be up or see the smoke or anything, but I will tell you, Phil and Marie both sent me some beautiful sunrise pictures. And you got to remember, I'm stuck here in the middle of the studio, and my window actually faces south. So for me to see a sunrise, I do have to literally walk outside and look to see, you know, the east and see it come up. So I do appreciate all the pictures. Like I said, I got two great pictures from Phil, and Marie sent me a beautiful picture from

0: How about some laughs before you get to work? Here's this morning's stand-up live at 7:05. 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
1: So I ran across something that I thought was just very interesting. So this particular bit of comedy is because of this particular day in history. Today's National Fresh Breath Day. So if you're out there, pop a mint and smile. This is the day and urges appreciation for oral hygiene and its importance, okay? Have you ever had somebody who's just, I'm a singer and I do the barbershop stuff, and we go and we do things called sing tags. We learn like the last, several notes of a song, and we sing it to ring a chord. It's pretty fun. And there was this guy, God bless him, a wonderful, wonderful man, but he had no idea the halitosis that he had. Ooh, it was rough to sit there and sing with him. But God bless him. Like I said, good guy. Passed away a couple of years back, but he was known for doing some great singing. Okay, so maybe you've had that situation. So National Fresh Breath Day. Sometimes, unfortunately, you have to deal with folks who have some stank coming out of their mouth. Mike Marino, our comedian, discusses it this morning.
2: Right now, someone in this room has bad breath, but no one will tell you. They'll sit next to you all night long, taking your bad breath in the face like a punch. I think talking to somebody with bad breath is like getting a punch in the face. Because you don't see it coming, and they hit you with that high, and you're like... And you try to stick and move like a boxer, motherfucker. Not me. You got bad breath, I'll tell you flat out. Your breath smells like have a mint. Come on, people. You ever offer somebody with bad breath a mint? And they look at you and go, nah. And you give them that face, are you sure? See this face? Take it. Your breath smells like ass. You shouldn't have left the house. And it's always the person with the worst breath wants to tell you a secret. You ever had that guy say, I gotta tell you something? Like, no, I don't wanna know. No, it's a secret. Oh, I don't wanna know. I don't wanna know. Because the whole time they're talking to you, you're thinking their bad breath is going to stick in your clothes. And if they say anything with the letter H in front of it, you're going down. You ever have that guy come over to you? He's like this, hey, how are you? And you're like... And you don't want to say nothing, so you breathe in from other directions. You ever do that? I'm doing pretty good. No, I'm really doing good. I talked to this guy once. His breath was so bad. I swear it actually went up my nose. I tasted it and it shot out my mouth. I'm like, I'm doing pretty good. How are you? I was like, wow, you got bad breath. I'm like, that's not even mine. It's yours. I sucked it up and recycled it. Oh. Hope it sticks in your clothes. Maybe I should tell you a secret.
1: Oh, jeez. Mike Marino talking about bad breath this morning. Big 98.5 Albuquerque's greatest hits. You know, I'm very well aware of that, too. I have, like... My wife used to love Banaca. Do you remember when Banaca was out there? Remember you get a Banaca Blast and you would just get it at any grocery store. Anything. It was a little aerosol can, spearmint, peppermint, delicious. You know, we use gum, we use mints, several things like that, candy, anything just to kind of mask it. I bought something about a year ago online. Now, I smoke cigars occasionally and they say this is for the cigar smoker. So what it does is it does not mask the smell of your breath. What it does is it has different flavors and stuff and different smells, yes. But when you spray it, it actually kills all the germs in your mouth that make the bad breath. So that's a good thing. But of course, number one, brush your teeth. Use some mouthwash. Have you ever had a situation like that embarrassing? Call me up. Tell me. 232-0985. Whether it be from you or from someone else, okay? Foreigner, want to know what love is? It's telling you got bad breath. Big.

0: That's the Eagles taking it easy on Big 98.5, Albuquerque's greatest hits. It's Chaz. You know, I just want real quick, I want to just talk with you. It's interesting, you know, ratings came out recently and found out that I'm like 12th in the market, you know, 12th morning show or something like that. It depends on what age demo you are and things like that. So it's always interesting. It's like, you know, are you okay with where you're at? You know what? I'm doing my thing. You know what I mean? I try to be a little bit different than all the other morning shows here in Albuquerque, you know, where some of them just want to be your bestie. I'm not into that. I'm sorry. That's just not into my thing. And some of them are just too silly. Or some people, or some morning shows just talk about stuff you don't care about. Just crap. I do my best to try to keep it as local as possible. If you listen to my show, you know that I'm talking about things that are happening in town and around town that affect you and that are very important. Yes, I try to have fun occasionally and have fun contests and be a little silly every once in a while. But sometimes it's just, it seems like all these other morning shows are just working so overtime to try to get you information that honestly you don't need. Did you know that Britney Spears flashed this, or did you see the Kardashians? I don't care. I don't think you care either. I think you just care about what happens here. I do my best to entertain you, but more than importantly, I try to keep you up to date on stuff that impacts you here and how maybe places can help you. This is one of those times, okay? So if you are in need of school supplies, all right, the Bernalillo County Sheriff's Department has you covered. Because they're thanking so much of the generosity of Live Nation, they have backpacks filled with school supplies ready for local students and families. So starting this morning, August 6th, you're invited to stop by any of the three area command centers between 8:30 and 3:30 and pick up a backpack while supplies last, okay? So anybody can just go and pick up a backpack. Starting at 8:30, I'm giving you an hour, you know, ahead of time to let you know, all right? So after you drop off the kids, you can go by a command center and pick up some school supplies for them. You can go to the South Area Command at 2039 Isleta, the North Area Command, 6900 4th Street, or the East Area Command at 48 Public School Road in Tijeras. Again, they wanted to thank Live Nation for investing in the community and helping the students prepare for the school year, and the folks at the Bernalillo County Sheriff's want to wish every student, teacher, and school staff member a safe, successful, and exciting school year. I have posted this information on my Facebook page, so it has all the info, what time it starts, where it's at, to the different command centers. Like I said, if you need school supplies, be sure you stop by any of those starting at 8:30 this morning all the way until 3:30 this afternoon.
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Madonna, as my buddy Cadillac Jack used to say, Madonna, La Isla Bonita on Big 98.5. A little Chicano flavor for you on Big 98.5. I'm going to be out at Ridge Ford. I hope you come by and say hello. It's their 27th anniversary celebration. We heard from Darren. They're going to have a pet adoption thing going on. They got the free hot dogs there. Got a monster truck crushing cars. Nobody does these type of anniversary sales like Ridge Ford does. They've been doing them for years like this. They make it a huge event. And of course, when you're out in Edgewood, it's like the biggest thing that's happening. So you can go out and do that. But most of all, go get yourself a fantastic deal on a vehicle. This is the time to buy. You know, when I bought my truck, I bought it, well, I buy all my trucks at Rich Ford, but my point is I always buy it during the anniversary sale, and I would talk to them all the time, and they'd say, no, you got to wait till the anniversary sale, because that's when they have the best refunds, the best packages, the best everything, you know, the best money back, you know, specials. And so, you're looking for a vehicle right now, head over to Rich Ford, okay? It's the 27th anniversary celebration. Come on by while I'm there this Saturday from 11 to 1. I would just love to see you, okay? Rich Ford in Edgewood. Heart, all I want to do is make love to you, Big 98.5, in my Rich Ford truck.

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0: Mocidades, that is for Emiliano this morning, who's working out in the fields, big 98.5. Good morning, it's Chaz Malibu. Always great to hear from you. I know we have lots of stuff happening, lots of stuff going on, and I wanted to give you the latest information. We were talking about several places. I wanted to say Angel Fire was one of the ones who was doing some, they had a water shortage going on there. Well, now it made the news that Gallup is facing water outages, and it's left residents, businesses without running water for like days because of what's going on with the city wells. Okay, so this has nothing to do necessarily with the, it has, it does, but it doesn't. It has something to do mainly with the wells that are going on over there. They're saying in Trademark Square and Gallup, at least two businesses were without water for two or more days last week because of the shortages. All right, so lots of different, what would you call them, just challenges that they have to face because of this. And the city is saying they're sympathetic to the residents that are affected by the outages. They say one disaster after another. It started with the flood, and then the water breaks compounded it, and then the high use during the summertime, and now they're playing catch up. So one of the city water wells was struck by lightning a couple of months ago, and it's among eight wells that's out of operation. Now, typically Gallup uses like 16 wells to serve the community, and they're only operating at 50%. So it's a tough thing right now. The city did say that the non-operative wells could take up to a year to supply water. It's not good. Gallup residents, if you were affected by the water outages, call the utility dispatch if you'd like some more information on how they can help you. 505-863-1200.
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song that takes me back to 1976. So during a couple of years, especially in 1976, now I grew up with my grandparents, my younger sister Nicole and I, and we took trips to Las Vegas and several trips to California in 1976. And my grandma didn't like to fly. She hated it. My grandfather wanted to, but she didn't. So we drove everywhere. And this particular song takes me back. I literally can close my eyes, and we were in my grandpa's Cadillac driving west out of Albuquerque, and I remember it so well. My younger sister, Nicole, would be sitting to my right. I was always on the left, and she would be playing with these little, like, I forgot what they were called. Do you remember you used to buy these little things with, like, these highlight markers, and when you could play games, and then you would rub the letter or something, and then a number would appear or a word would appear. I forgot what they were called, but we used to get those. Those were fun, and so my sister would be playing with those. My grandmother would be in the front seat, and at the appropriate time, she would pull out the bread along with the bologna and cheese sandwiches and good old Lay's potato chips. And we had soda. We had liters of soda that my grandma would pour us. And of course, my grandfather would be driving. And my favorite part of the trips is especially when we were driving at night. And we would get up very early, like at 2 o'clock in the morning, to drive out. So, you know, we'd make it through the desert early in the morning, so it wouldn't be so hot. But what was neat is I remember my grandfather just cracking just the window just a little bit so I could smell the air outside. So when I hear this song, it takes me back to that exact moment. Hopefully, songs that you hear on Big 98.5 take you back to a specific memory and it makes you smile. This one always makes me smile. Paul McCartney and Wings, listen to What the Man Said from 7.

This is Chaz Malibu, 8 minutes after 8 o'clock. We are about a month away from the state fair, and they have already made an announcement that we can head to the Midway a little earlier than expected for the state fair. I'll give the details on that after Peaches and Herb on Big.

0: 98.5 Albuquerque's greatest hits on your Thursday morning. It's Chaz trying to get to you the information that you need, especially if you're a huge fan of the New Mexico State Fair. Loved going there when I was a teenager, especially in high school. They'd give us those days off and we'd go straight to the fair right after school and had a blast. That's such a good time. I just remember all those rock and roll mirrors and the long Coke bottles and the bird whistles. Oh, those were good days. Anyway, New Mexico State Fair is doing something very cool this year. I don't think they've ever done this before. They're opening the Midway ahead of the main opening. So the main opening is September 10th, but get this, the Midway is going to do a preview weekend, okay? September 4th at 3 o'clock, they're going to open, and September 5th through the 7th. So here's the deal. It's an opportunity for everybody to preview the Midway. Admission will not be charged and the wristbands will be available for on-site purchase. So if you want to go see the Midway ahead of time, this is what you do. Friday, September 4th, it's $30 for a wristband. Again, you don't have to pay admission to get in, but you just got to pay for the Midway rides, the pass. Okay, so Friday, September 4th, the passes for all day are $30. Saturday, September 5th, $35. Sunday, September 6th, and Monday, September 7th, all $35. So understand, they're opening the Midway early before the actual main opening. The New Mexico State Fair is scheduled to open on September 10th and run through the 20th, but they're going to be doing this Midway preview starting on Friday, September 4th. I have posted this information on my Facebook page. Please go check it out. Pretty cool what they're doing with the Midway.
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0: Big 98.5, Albuquerque's greatest hits. It's Chaz. 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
4: 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But it's the price point, I think, that's made this sale so big. We've had such a great start this year, actually record sales for our first weekend, so make sure that you get in early. Our Rich Ford anniversary sales, we've got the Felon Monster truck that's going to be crushing cars this weekend, final weekend for him, Saturday and Sunday both. So bring the family, come hungry. We've got free hot dogs for the entire family. This weekend, we've also got a pet adoption event that's going on this Saturday. You can get vision screenings as well. We've got the Rio Grande Mustang Club that's going to be displaying their cars. So we'll have Mustangs from the 1960s all the way through to the current models. Well, you can even enter to win a 2026 travel trailer from our friends at Rocky Mountain RV and Marine. No purchase necessary. You just drop a slip in the box in the middle of our showroom, and at the end of the month, we're going to pull one out, and somebody's going to be the lucky winner of that as well, too. But the cars are the stars. We've got the lowest prices of the year. We've got the largest selection of new and used car inventory in the state of New Mexico. 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Come join the 12,000 customers that have already done this as well, too. Let us add you to the Rich Ford family.
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Tony, Tony, Tony on Big 98.5, Albuquerque's greatest hits. It's Chaz. Okay, as you get ready for the new school year, you might want to know, parents, that APS is putting out 23 electric school buses. And what's cool about these is you can actually download an app and track the buses and see if they're coming on time to pick your kids up and stuff like that. Of course, being electric school buses, it improves safety and communication with the families. It's also part of a huge health environment initiative to improve health risks for students. Pretty cool. Pretty neat right now. The buses are going to be put into service. 23 electric school buses that you can track. Pretty cool they're doing that this year. Little River Band this morning on Big 98.5.

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0: Doing the hustle right now with Van McCoy on Big 98.5 Albuquerque's Greatest Hits. Where'd you used to do the hustle? Did you used to go down to Graham Central Station? Were you at our place? Where were you doing the hustle? Good morning. Thank you so much for joining me here on Big 98.5. Don't forget to join me tomorrow. I'm going to be at Rich Ford. I forgot. It's not tomorrow. It's Saturday. I'm getting ahead of myself. I'm already thinking today's Friday. I have wishful thinking. Do you? Maybe you are too. So Saturday, August 8th, the 27th anniversary celebration going on at Rich Ford in Edgewood. I will be there starting at 11 o'clock. I hope you'll come by and say hello.
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0: Rex record and near record heat continues throughout New Mexico all the way through the weekend. They're saying a very little change through Saturday with a strong monsoon season, but they said increasing rain chances across western New Mexico coming up on Sunday. So today, partly cloudy skies, high 99. Tonight, partly cloudy and windy, winds up to about 20 miles an hour, low 71. And then tomorrow, 20 mile an hour winds, mostly sunny with a high also 99 degrees. Currently in Albuquerque, we do have clouds. We're in the mid 70s.

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0: How's it going? The other day, yesterday, you guys are talking about all the stuff you wanted to eat. Can I still add some places? I don't know if I heard them or not because I got on late.
1: You can go ahead and add a few more. Go ahead.
0: Do you remember, I don't know if they said it, Henry's Burger was 12 for a buck, like, on Eubank.
1: Whoa, really?
0: Yeah, we used to go to the movies, and they, because I'm the youngest of 16. Next thing you know, they'd and take us all there. Let's do out burgers, and we go to the drive-in, sneak in the truck, and then pay for what? You know?
1: Those were the days, huh?
0: Yeah. That was one of them. Then there's Shakey's Pizza.
1: Oh, Shakey's Pizza. Someone did talk about that. The one I used to go to was the one on Carlisle and Lomas. That's the one I used to go to, yeah.
0: Yeah. Okay. I wasn't sure because, like I said, I got on late. I tried to listen all the time, but sometimes you have to get out of the truck, you know? But I put you on my app.
1: Yeah.
0: But people keep calling. You know, I got a business going. So, okay. Thank you, sir.
1: I am so glad you added that stuff, man. Appreciate you calling.
0: Yeah. I listen, believe me. I love this stuff, okay? Right on.
1: Thanks for calling, bro.
0: Have a great day, Chad.
1: You too.
0: Right on.
1: Bye-bye.
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It's Chaz. 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I will tell you what it is and where you can get it in about 7 minutes. 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

0: Sherelle and Alexandra O'Neill, Saturday Love on a Thursday. Big 98.5, Albuquerque's greatest hits. It's Chaz. You want a great little sweet treat today for free. Today's National Root Beer Float Day. So, of course, the greatest root beer float in the world, an A&W root beer. Oh, so good, right? We were talking about it yesterday, how I used to go to the A&W right across from Old Town. You know which one I'm talking about. I'm sure you went there, too. It was right on the corner of Rio Grande and Central. And it's just like the best. It was right there by the Old Town Car Wash. Man, so good. Remember driving up there and getting the mug, you know, the ice cold mug root beers. And I still have one of the little tiny mugs, not the plastic ones because that's how they make them now. But back then they did them in glass, a little tiny root beer mug. 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I posted this information on my Facebook page. 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

Here in New Mexico, music reflects the culture, giving you a dose of what we are. Another one of our spicy favorites on Big 98.5.

0: Andy, how are you, sir?
1: Good, Andy. What's going on?
0: Well, you're bringing back memories. Can I share with you my wonderful memory of A&W Root Beer?
1: Oh, please do. Go ahead on National Root Beer Float Day.
0: It's exactly. Well, there was one there on 4th Street over there near St. Therese Catholic Church. And what we used to do is on a Sunday, family would go to the Sunday evening mass at Our Lady of Guadalupe. And if we were good kids for the week, our dad would treat us over there and he'd buy us a gallon of the root beer to take home.
1: Man.
0: And if we were really good, do you remember the mama burgers, the papa burgers, and the baby burgers?
1: Yes. What would you get? Baby burgers?
0: Well, we were young enough, so we'd get the baby burger, okay. But they were huge.
1: Yeah.
0: And they were so good. So, yeah, you're bringing back some wonderful memories.
1: I'm glad you remember what it was like. It was so good back then.
0: It was. Life was simple. And do you remember when we were kids in the summer and when we were hot, we would just go grab the garden hose and drink out of the garden hose?
1: Oh, we would do that. My grandfather would spray us down, too. He'd say, go get your bathing suit on. And he'd wet us down with the garden hose. Those were the best times.
0: They were. No worries, and life was good.
1: Now look at us.
0: Right. We're just surviving day by day. But it's all good. At least we have these good memories to keep us going.
1: Thank you, Andy. Appreciate the phone call.
0: You take care, Chaz.
1: Thanks for sharing.
0: Goodbye.
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Michael Jackson, Man in the Mirror, Big 98.5, Albuquerque's Greatest Hits. It's Chaz. They just released the official poster for the 2026 Balloon Fiesta. It is called Chirp 409 Manifesta. Okay, this guy who put it together, Travis Black, full-time painter, muralist, been in Albuquerque since 2005. So he put a little everything of New Mexico in there. Hot air balloons, the Route 60 signage, of course, because it's the 100th anniversary. Also a roadrunner on a branch, the Bosque, the Sandia Mountains. Looks pretty good. Not bad at all. He's known.

0: for his public art and his murals. If you'd like to purchase one of these posters, I'm going to see if I can find a picture of it and post on my Facebook page, or at least put you the link there so you can do it for yourself. All you have to do is go to www.balloonfiestastuff.com.
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Houston. Don't leave it this way. Big 98.5 Albuquerque's greatest hits. Thank you for spending your morning with me. I know you have lots of choices. You could be hanging out with people calling you besties. You could hang out with people who don't know who you are or don't care or don't want to play your music. Thank you for hanging out with me. I do my best to try to help you out as much as possible and leave all the crap over there and actually talk about stuff that actually makes sense for you being a New Mexican. It's about 4 minutes away from 10 o'clock and 4 minutes from Misty Miles to start. So I'm going to get out of here so you can enjoy her. Your dicho for today is sobre gustos no hay disputa. There are no arguments concerning tastes. And everybody, like I said, has their own taste, what they want in the morning. Thank you for making me the number 12th morning show in the city. I appreciate that. And hopefully you'll continue to keep listening. I hope it can make it good for you. Mary Jane Girls, it's In My House. My House. I'm Big 98.5.

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He comes on every night at 7 p.m. He's our nighttime king. Keep it here for me, Bobby Jones. It's Rob Royale. It's a good lineup. Morning, noon, and

0: 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Traffic was quite busy this morning, wasn't it? Not even all the kids are back in school yet. It's only part of the kids. But a lot of the other kids go back tomorrow. So we need to mentally prepare. The kids basically need to mentally prepare for school, really. That's who this is about. Wang Chung coming up on Big 98.5.
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0: 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My friend Deborah on Facebook posted just the funniest meme. Pretty sure all those prank calls we made in the 80s came back as spam calls. Karma's real. It's funny because it's true. Soft Cell before that. Coming up, John Mellencamp on Big 98.5.
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on Saturday to see Chaz Malibu. He's going to be at the Rich Ford for their 27th anniversary celebration. Hot dogs, cars, trucks, monster trucks. 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

0: 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North Domingo Baca is having a special event. 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

0: 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My friend Haley was telling me about different things that crows do and how smart they are. And they're in our back parking lot right now on our radio tower. They're not always in the neighborhood, but when they are, I'm always amused by it. But she says that if they like someone, which could be a person, someone, they give them shiny little trinkets or a rock or something special that they find. Could you imagine getting a gift from a bird? It would be like getting a mouse from your cat. 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

live Albuquerque's greatest hits. Chaz Malibu, born and raised in Albuquerque, Mr. 505, is going to be in Edgewood at Rich Ford. He's going to be there on Saturday. They're having their 27th anniversary celebration, and I want you to join him there. 11 to 1 with Big

0: 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Anthony, I will play the fix for you right after the outfield. Does that sound good?
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0: Big 98.5, Albuquerque's greatest hits. Something cool is taking place at the Isotopes game. They're doing something fun during every single one of their games this week. And the fact that it's Baby Friday, today they're having a kids' fun run, of course, weather permitting, but it's a midday game. So you best head out now, because not all kids are in school. And I say you soak them in while you can. Kiss and say goodbye. It's Play Now on Big 98.5.
1: This has got to be the saddest day of my life. I called you here today for a bit of bad news. I won't be able to see you anymore because of my obligations and the ties that you have. We've been meeting here every day, and since this is our last day together, I want to hold you just one more time. When you turn and walk away, don't look back. I want to remember you just like this. Let's just kiss and say goodbye.

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I mean, you still have to go to the gym and do the walking thing. Let's get physical, physical. 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

0: Big 98.5, Albuquerque's greatest hits. I found out that Starbucks is rolling out their pumpkin spice latte August 25th. I love it as much as the next guy, but come on, it's still summer. We're not trying to bring in fall that soon. I will say, don't rush me. And that's exactly the title of the song on today's Inside Track. Hear the whole story behind the song at 1 o'clock on Big 98.5.
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1: This song is about a lot more than just Starbucks coming out with their pumpkin spice latte when it's still summertime. It's an upbeat dance song, but the writer of the song had lost 7 people he knew to the AIDS virus, and he said there should be a song talking about not going too fast in relationships. And he was like, I have a great idea, and came up with the concept of this song. It's Taylor Dayne, Don't Rush Me, on today's Inside Track.

0: Turkey's greatest hits. My friend Jessica on Facebook is not afraid to tell the truth, speaking about a cruel summer. You know it's hot out. If the concrete is hot for our feet, it's hot for your dog's feet. That's why walking in the morning is the perfect time. It's not too hot and everybody's feet stay safe. But yeah, Jessica, pretty riled up on Facebook. I want to be your friend on Facebook. Hit me up, Misty Miles. Misty is M-I-S-T-I-E. 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

Albuquerque's greatest hits. 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

0: on Big 98.5, Albuquerque's greatest hits. Looking at her Instagram page, she just, I don't understand her anymore. Very vibrant colors, but they're quite odd photos. That's all I can say. So I went to her store, her official store. There's t-shirts, there's sweatpants. I was hoping for a cone-shaped bra. That's the truth. They're not on there. Just saying. No need to look. Foreigner before that. Coming up, Lover Boy on Big 98.5.
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3: Well, you're bringing back memories. Can I share with you my wonderful memory of A&W root beer?
2: Oh, please do.
3: There was one there on 4th Street over there near St. Therese, and if we were good kids for the week, our dad would treat us over there, and he'd buy us a gallon of the root beer. We would take home.
2: Man.
3: And if we were really good, do you remember the mama burgers, the papa burgers, and the baby burgers?
2: Yes. What would you get? Baby burgers?
3: They were huge. And they were so good. So yeah, you're bringing back some wonderful memories.
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2: We would do that. My grandfather would spray us down too. He'd say, go get your bathing suit on. And he'd wet us down with the garden hose. Those were the best times.
3: They were. No worries, and life was good.
2: Now look at us.
3: Right. We're just surviving day by day. At least we have these good memories to keep us going.
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minutes. Chaz Malibu said he was looking forward to seeing you on Saturday at Rich Ford in Edgewood. You're not going to believe the cars and trucks that they have for sale. They've got a camper you could win. Monster trucks are out there crushing cars. It's a whole celebration. They're doing 27 years right there across from the Edgewood post office. Chaz Malibu is going to be there on Saturday from 11 to 1 with Big 98.5.

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12: 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Journey.

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1: Whoa! Thank you so much for that lovely introduction. Boston Bobby Jones with a show we call the Big Drive Home. Happy Thursday. Happy Friday Eve, if you will. All we got to do is get through today and then, well, get through tomorrow. And then the weekend is here, my friend. So without further ado, let's kick the show off with Sir Elton John here and now on Big 98.5.

0: you know what today is?
1: 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And yesterday was today yesterday.
0: Today is tomorrow.
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4: Today is Thursday, August 6, 2026. It is Finish Your Degree Day. I would, but TBI is no longer around. It's CNM. I wonder if I'm still technically a student. National Root Beer Float Day. And it's National Farm Workers Appreciation Day. Yeah, there you go. Hey, if it's your birthday, text us. Let us know. Hit us up. 505-232-0985.
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0: 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Big 98.5 Boston Bob Jones. It's time to check that text line. And just for helping me today, pick a random texter to win themselves a family four-pack of tickets for New Mexico United. Taking on Tulsa, August 15th, 7:25 at the Rio Grande Credit Union Field. Yeah, I'll pick a random texter to win just for answering my question today. Yeah, I got questions, and I ask you them because...
1: Not because they are easy, but because they are hard.
0: Oh, man. This is a hard one. The average person will have about 11 of these during their lifetime. What are they? The average person will have about 11 of these during their lifetime. Text me if you know. 505-232-0985. When you hear me play Men at Work, I will give you the answer.
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4: Big Albuquerque weather.
5: Looking at partly cloudy skies, 15% chance of rain. Ooh, it's hot. 98 degrees in the Duke City.

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1: I love the 80s and I love celebrity birthdays. And today is Pat McDonald's birthday. You're like, who in the world is Pat McDonald? Well, he's the singer of the Grammy-winning Timbuktu 3. He's 74. Can we sing for that man, please?
2: Happy birthday to you!
1: There we go. Yep, I love the name of the group, Timbuktu 3. I don't know what happened to Timbuktu 1 and Timbuktu 2, but this is Timbuktu 3. So let's play some Timbuktu 3 for you right now. The future is so bright.

0: 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I'd like to thank everyone that chimed in to help me check my text line. The question was, the average person will have about 11 of these during their lifetime. Your answers were cars. You know, I added up all the cars. I made a list of all the cars I've owned. I am currently at 32 since I've owned cars. 32. Yeah. Answers were speeding tickets. Let's see. Hats, pairs of jeans, belts, boyfriends, girlfriends. Okay. A couple of you got it right. The answer is the average person will have about 11 of these during their lifetime. Living spaces, whether it be homes, apartments, dorms, maybe you're living in your car, a tent. There you go. 11. Okay. Now that I know my text sign is working, Toto, Christopher Cross, The Romantics, coming to the First Financial Credit Union Amphitheater this coming Monday. And, well, I've got tickets. I got a pair of tickets. Would you like to win? All right. Text the word. Let's see. Christopher Cross. Okay. Now, I'll make it type it out. I was going to say Toto, but Christopher Cross, make it work for it. Looking for texter number 9, text the name Christopher Cross because he's going to be on that Toto show. Looking for texter number 9, that text line is 505-232-0985. And good luck from Big 98.5.
1: 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Chaz Malibu in the morning. Today

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1: 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Can I share with you my wonderful memory of A&W root beer?
0: Oh, please do.
1: There was one there on 4th Street, over there near St. Therese, and if we were good kids for the week, our dad would treat us over there, and he'd buy us a gallon of the root beer we would take home.
0: Man.
1: And if we were really good, do you remember the Mama Burgers, the Papa Burgers, and the Baby Burgers?
0: Yes, what would you get, Baby Burgers?
1: They were huge, and they were so good. So yeah, you're bringing back some wonderful memories.
0: I'm glad you remember what it was like. It was so good back then.
1: It was. Life was simple. And do you remember when we were kids in the summer, and when we were hot, we would just go grab the garden hose and drink out of the garden hose?
0: Oh, we would do that. My grandfather would spray us down, too. He'd say, go get your bathing suit on, and he'd wet us down with the garden hose. Those were the best times.
1: They were. No worries, and life was good.
0: Now look at us.
1: Right. We're just surviving day by day. At least we have these good memories to keep us going.
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0: from PYT. 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
1: Mommy. 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

0: Ladies and gentlemen, boys and girls, it's time for the things you need to know.
1: Well, it's Thursday. It's the big drive home. I am Bobby Jones, and we are your station for big winning, big fun. And we're on the streets everywhere this coming Saturday from 11 to 1. We'll be in the country in the lovely city of Edgewood. May I suggest that you take Route 66, nice little country drive, little easy drive, a little bit east of Albuquerque. Chaz Malibu will be broadcasting live from 11 to 1 at Rich Ford in Edgewood. You need a car, need a truck, need an SUV, Rich Ford's got it. New or used, they got the deals, man. This is the 27th anniversary celebration. Chaz got the prizes. Join him this Saturday from 11 to 1. And hey, that's things you need to know.
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0: Where you'll learn how to park your car and have it yard. Listen close. In some states, that could get you arrested.
2: It's time for my favorite part of the show. And today I got Paulie here. Paulie, what's the Boston word of the day?
3: Jimmies.
2: Oh, yeah. 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
3: Jimmies are sprinkles. That's what they are.
2: That's right. What you put on ice cream. Maybe when you go to Friendly's.
3: I don't know why we call them that, but we do.
2: What is it again?
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0: 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Who's That Lady? Such a good song, man. Wow. You know what else is good? This.
1: This is not headline news with Boston Bobby Jones on Big 98.5. It's National Root Beer Float Day, the treat that combines root beer and ice cream to create a delicious blend of cholesterol and diabetes. A steakhouse in Florida offers nude dining on the first Monday of every month and freshly steam-cleaned chairs on the first Tuesday of every month. An estate featured as Wayne Manor in the old Batman TV show hit the market. Will it sell? Tune in tomorrow, same bat time, same bat channel. There's been a rash of shark sightings off of the New York coast, but they drop off south of there because even sharks know to avoid Jersey. This is not headline news.
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3: 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More things you need to know. What are you doing this weekend? May I suggest a nice little ride to the country, like Edgewood, a little bit east of Albuquerque. And then there's a little spot, perhaps you've heard of it, Rich Ford. It's their 27th anniversary celebration. It's going on in Edgewood, and our very own Chaz Malibu will be out there this Saturday from 11 to 1. I know he'll have prizes, and he'll have goodies. You can meet Chaz. Plus, if you're looking for a car or a truck or SUV, Rich Ford's got you covered. It's their 27th anniversary celebration, Rich Ford in Edgewood. 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